something, don't go away. Don't you stay. No, don't you be better. Don't you stay. Listen to me say.

bashfully searched deeper and deeper and deep for that one sound to fit this monosonic mosaic. 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As an ancient drum pounds deliberately, reminding me of every heart that ever beat in every man. Gourmet. Lost, tangled in a collage, his long and slender Italian shoes tapped in timely acknowledgement of what can only be described as groovy bliss. A groovy gourmet. Gourmet. Listening carefully now, brown eyes gleaming analytically into the distance. A love affair, man and music, and music, gourmet. When we first met, man, there was no silence. I don't think there's been silence ever since. Remember when we spent time with our Aborigine cousins? What did they call it again? A didgeridoo. Didgeridoo. Our African brothers from the cry of slavery with a spiritual melody. A change is gonna come. A change's gonna come. A change is gonna come. Yeah. We're there. And every celebration ever seen, ever had. Gourmet.

0: 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The finance company just fade them away.
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2: John 3:16, for God so loved the world and he gave his only begotten son, that whosoever believe in him shall not perish but have everlasting life. Lord of mercy.
3: Yo, check it out. I want all the refugees out there to just put up your motherfucking hand. 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
1: My girl just caught me.
2: You made her catch you?
1: I don't know how I let this happen.
2: With who?
1: The girl next door, you know?
2: Man.
1: I don't know what to do.
2: So it wasn't you.
1: All right.

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1: Me
0: over.
1: Me too.
0: Anmich 24.
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2: I didn't hear about it. Tell me about it, man. Yeah.
3: Yeah? No, he wouldn't do that. He wouldn't do that. I know Charlie. Charlie is my best friend, man. 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
2: 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Page 1, chapter 1, verse motherfucking 1. 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Yeah. 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Remember? And if you don't, then ponder. Hold up. 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There's a reminder. I ain't kinda hot. I'm sauna. I sweat money, and the bank is my shower. And that pistol is my towel.

0: Before you go, there's something I want you to have.
1: Oh, it's beautiful. But wait a minute, isn't this?
0: Yeah, yes it is.
1: But I thought the old lady dropped it into the ocean in the air.
0: Well, baby, I went down and got it for you.
1: Aw, you shouldn't have.

this way. And the road seemed dark at night. I have pains in my heart. They have taken my appetite.